0: going on vacation in December, and that's going to be some spending money.
1: Thank God. God knows I needed it right at this moment. Oh, you guys are so awesome. Thank you guys for playing great music and being awesome people.
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1: Denver's greatest hits. Melissa Moore in the morning. Happy to be hanging out with you Thursday morning, little Friday. $500 to give away this afternoon. 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

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And you're in the running for today's Cash Blast of $500.

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Now you know what's for dinner tonight. 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Kicking off your Friday tomorrow morning, your workday with 80 minutes of music back to back.